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That's the voice of Novato doing that one there. 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
0: This is Terrence Riley.

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1: It's a Marshall special, kind of special tonight for you, right? 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
1: 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Sounds for Life. DJ Droopy. Shoes XL. And Teddy Mohammed. There'll also be live performances. 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
1: 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Jewel Royalty is hosted by Mr. Voice and Mr. Patterson Nelson. 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
1: 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Shout out to my Toronto, my Montreal crew.
0: Aye.
1: Boston, what's going on? 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
1: We're streaming live all over the world right now. Getting your week started off the right way. Yours truly, X-Rated, the Spartan is live on the star.

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1: 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DJ Droopy. Shoes XL. And Teddy Muhammad. 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
0: It's the Wicked Hot Exclusive CYD. Champion Sound is on the ones and twos. CYD. You're missing people home, you jump on a plane. You bunks up C. Wiley in Port of Spain. Well, yes. Hey, this is yours truly, Ronnie McIntosh, right here with the exclusive C. Wiley. Hi. How we go? Look.
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0: 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The champion song. The exclusive CY. The exclusive CY.
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3: Man, it's such a lovely feeling. See, while the music keep playing, tell them we not leaving. 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Yo, we know it's all about C. Wiley's song, the exclusive song. Mama Shanta, the son of the Father Almighty, I endorse

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1: 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Making up the boss, the wicked but exclusive, see why.

I gotta rock this one for the Trini Uptown Drinkers, all is locked down. Ronnie and Caro Mass Band. Thank you so much, guys. And big up the Detroit Soca-holics.

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0: energy bump. 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

0: call, no call, no call yet. Hold on, hold on, hold on. Why, why? 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
1: I may not be right for you, but I'm right for somebody. Jesus. Yeah, yeah, yeah, yeah, yeah, yeah. Yeah, yeah, yeah, yeah, yeah, yeah, yeah. I'm looking good, I'm feeling good.
0: Oh my. What's going on, Frankie? 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
1: Yeah, yeah, yeah, yeah, yeah, yeah. Yeah, yeah, yeah, yeah, yeah, yeah, yeah. I'm looking good, I'm feeling good.
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0: Gonna rock this one for Culture Knox, Locked On in Buffalo, New York. Bring it back, boss. Also gotta play this one for the Party Angels, Locked On in the T-Dot, Toronto, the Scotiabank ladies. Go back, boy. We call us the Chief Rockers.
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1: 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Sounds for Life. DJ Droopy. Shoes XL. And Teddy Mohammed. There'll also be live performances. 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
1: 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Jewel Royalty is hosted by Mr. Voice and Mr. Patterson Nelson. 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
4: The girl ready to ramage. 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
4: Your boyfriend whole night, isn't it, with you he's supposed to be?

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Can I say welcome aboard, guys? Yeah, man, the A1 juggling machine, the A1 juggling sound. Yours, Julie Morpheus, and the team's about to rock out on your blazing the best in soca. You know how we do on Island Star Radio. The pumping start, the madness start. Tell you, we counting down roughly. So, are you ready for the world's greatest show? Gotta say good evening to Melissa Maloney. She's inside the building on your 80th. Big up to you and the entire family, Melissa.

there's three different ways you can get interactive with me. You can definitely hit me up at www.islandstarradio in the chat room. Let's get interactive there. If you follow me on Facebook at DJ Morpheus ENT, you can be inside, come inside the studio on that live stream. Gotta say good evening to Tamar Stewart also. Who else is inside the building? And you can also follow me on Instagram at DJ Morpheus ENT. Send me a message there. Shout your crew, shout your team, shout your posse. Send some love. 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Let's get crazy, let's get mad, let's get sick on your. Yeah, yeah.

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2: Star.

0: Yeah, man, loading procedure. So we do it. You see?
1: All the data schemes.
0: How I play? Billy Slaughter.
1: Selecting.
0: Uh-huh.
1: We pound.
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1: The manager in the boat.
0: It's a cheer, sir. I'm Bobo touching at the area.

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1: Love sound, the champion sound, keep killing.
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1: I'm not talking about the big champion sound, Stone Love with the Boss. 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
0: Finish it out like when you're going with a bag of tingles. Scott, you know.
1: I'm making no sense. This is the Stone Love Sound, Immortal Sound of Princess. 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And Stone Love Sound, kid jump.
0: We got the people that are going to support the bar. You understand? No right, short reason. No time.
1: God guys, don't even spirit to see. So make up a step, Father Weepow. Diamond. Billy Slater. G-Force. Fire Ross. Bill Cosby. 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
0: Easy Bubba Toss. Ice Kid. I ain't scary here. The Lion Soldier.
1: 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We shoot them.
0: You see? Back of field style, you know?
1: 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You hear me now?
0: Hey, this is Pinchas, original band deliver youth.

0: 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Ready now.
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1: Yeah. 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
0: I don't really matter, so stole up.
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1: Let me tell you no something. 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
1: 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You don't know everything natural. 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
0: We say a unity.
1: Don't love spreads, we love in the community.
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1: 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There'll also be live performances. Jewel Royalty is hosted by Mr. Voice and Mr. Patterson Nelson. 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
1: 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I'm looking good. I'm feeling good.
0: Island Star Radio. I'm going to go to

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0: it backwards this time.
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1: 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There'll also be live performances. 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
1: 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Jeweled Royalty is hosted by Mr. Voice and Mr. Patterson Nelson. 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